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And I ain't trying to rush and mess this up. 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

0: sometimes when somebody does you wrong, you can't help but think, you know, I'm going to get a little bit of revenge. Sweet, sweet revenge. It can be tempting.
1: And what are your reasons for wanting a little brother?
2: Don't say revenge. Don't say revenge. Revenge? That's it. I'm getting out of here.
0: So I thought for a topic today we could do, when was the time you got revenge? I was talking to someone the other day, and she was saying that one of the days, like a long time ago when she was a kid, she got punished. And so what she did is she actually did that thing where you take all the labels off all the cans so you don't know what's in any of the cans. She told me she actually did that. I've seen memes and stuff about that. But yeah, she said she actually did it. I bet you got punished again for that. You know what? That's just going to lead to a string of punishments. Anyways, let me know from you. When have you gotten revenge? Or at least tried to. Maybe you failed. It could happen.
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0: Getting revenge. It could be sweet, you know? Fun, little harmless revenge. I want to know, when was the time you got revenge? Maybe you got tattletailed on.
1: Mom!
0: It happens. Anyways, let me know. Revenge. What happened?
2: Yeah, I have gotten sweet, sweet revenge.
0: Nice. Tell me about your revenge.
2: So about five or six years ago, I was let go from a job. My job title was removed.
0: Okay.
2: And the GM was not the boss was not a good guy. And then I got moved into a management position with the competition.
0: Mm-hmm.
2: And he was let go and he came to me for a job.
0: That is fantastic. That's like a scenario from a movie. So what happened?
2: I simply said, I don't think you would work here.
0: Mic drop.
2: Yeah, it's awesome, isn't it?
0: Yeah, you just never know who's going to end up being your boss.
2: That was an awesome day.
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1: I'm Cass Patterson. County of St. Paul residents will soon be able to recycle more household materials as Alberta rolls out the next phase of its extended producer responsibility program. The new system shifts recycling costs from municipalities to product manufacturers through a national nonprofit called Circular Materials. Council has approved a depot-only agreement, meaning recycling bins will stay at the local transfer station while collections and transportation will be handled by contractors. The expanded program will accept items including glass, metal cans, plastic packaging, and styrofoam. Cold Lake property owners will see an average municipal tax increase of around 2.5% this year after City Council approved the 2026 tax rates at its May 12th meeting. The city says the new rates will generate just over $25 million to help fund its $61 million operating budget. Mayor Bob Matisse says council worked hard to keep the increase as low as possible despite rising costs. Tax notices are expected to be mailed out by May 29th. With payment due June 30th. The town is gearing up for National Public Works Week running till the 23rd. As part of the celebration, the Public Works Department will host an open house on Friday, May 22nd from 10 a.m. till 3 p.m. at Slawata Pond across from Notre Dame High School. Residents are invited to go behind the scenes of local operations with heavy equipment on display, live demonstrations, a free barbecue, prizes, and more. The event also coincides with the first week of the town's annual spring cleanup campaign. For these stories and more, visit MyLakelandNow.com.
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2: Highways are looking good. Any issues, anything we should know about, just give us a call or text. Looking for an afternoon high of 15 with rain in the forecast throughout the day. Tonight, they'll dip down to 5 with rain as well. Tomorrow, 19 degrees with a chance of rain, and then a 22 on Friday with a cloudy sky. Saturday, we've got a clear sky and sunshine, high of 25. Right now in Bonnyville, it's 9. Coal Lake, it's 8. And St. Paul, it's 8 degrees. Any updates in roads and weather, just give us a call or text, 780-812-3997.
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and a six pack, $20 and a shoulder tap. 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
11: There's that sense of community, sense of taking care of your own.
12: Musicians who are proud of where they came from.
13: That's what we all have in common.
12: And so are we.
14: And that's what country music is all about.
12: This is where country music lives.
0: The Ranch.

0: So earlier we were talking about that time you got revenge, you know? Sweet, sweet revenge. Love to know. When did you get revenge? What happened? Or at least you tried to.
1: Yes.
0: Ooh.
1: This is going to be, like, weird, but there was this time I was in high school and I applied to work at just like a part-time job. It was just like a restaurant or something. And I applied and I really wanted it, really wanted it, really wanted it. But they said, no, we like you don't have enough experience or whatever. Well, I went and like there was in like the same parking lot, there was another restaurant. I went, got the job there and like, and we blew them out of the water to the point that they no longer exist.
0: So you're taking credit for that.
1: I don't say it was like my personal revenge, but I am putting it on my shoulders. Yeah. I'm saying that me getting this job at this other restaurant closed this one down.
0: So in your mind, it's like, you know what, this is all my doing.
1: Yeah, I'm carrying this burden on my shoulders.
0: Look at you go. It's like you're an evil genius. That's a great evil laugh, by the way.
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0: revenge. I mean, you can try and get revenge on anybody. Lots of different ways you can do it. Fun times. Anyways, let me know. When have you tried to get revenge? How did it go? What was going on? What's happening?
1: So my sister and I used to fight over clothes all the time. And she would borrow them and then loan them out to friends without asking.
0: How dare she? And you got sick of that pretty quick.
1: Yeah, so I finally got so sick of it that I just packed up all of her clothes one day, like shoes, socks, shirts, underwear, everything, and held them hostage until she got every single piece back to me.
0: That's pretty good. So did it work? Did you get your clothes back?
1: Yeah, it took a week, so she wore literally the same outfit for a week.
0: And your parents were just fine with having this happen? It's like, no big deal?
1: Yeah.
0: Well played.
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1: I'm Cass Patterson. County of St. Paul residents will soon be able to recycle more household materials as Alberta rolls out the next phase of its extended producer responsibility program. The new system shifts recycling costs from municipalities to product manufacturers through a national nonprofit called Circular Materials. Council has approved a depot-only agreement, meaning recycling bins will stay at the local transfer station while collections and transportation will be handled by contractors. The expanded program will accept items including glass, metal cans, plastic packaging, and styrofoam. Cold Lake property owners will see an average municipal tax increase of around 2.5% this year after City Council approved the 2026 tax rates at its May 12th meeting. The city says the new rates will generate just over $25 million to help fund its $61 million operating budget. Mayor Bob Matisse says council worked hard to keep the increase as low as possible despite rising costs. Tax notices are expected to be mailed out by May 29th. With payment due June 30th. The town is gearing up for National Public Works Week running till the 23rd. As part of the celebration, the Public Works Department will host an open house on Friday, May 22nd from 10 a.m. till 3 p.m. at Slawata Pond across from Notre Dame High School. Residents are invited to go behind the scenes of local operations with heavy equipment on display, live demonstrations, a free barbecue, prizes, and more. The event also coincides with the first week of the town's annual spring cleanup campaign. For these stories and more, visit MyLakeLandNow.com.
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2: Highways are looking decent today. Any issues, anything we should know about, just give us a call or text. We are looking for an afternoon high of 15 with some rain in the forecast. Tonight, they'll dip down to 5. Tomorrow, 19 degrees, slight chance of rain, and then 22 on Friday with a cloudy sky. Saturday, clear sky and sunshine, high of 25. For your Kinisu Ridge update, Kinisu is ready for the summer. 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

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And Chavez, too, has missed his work. Richie, he now fears the worst. He stood up his ex-wife, she called him a jerk. Of course, Holtman didn't have nothing better to do. Yeah! Except ranch.

0: all over that native prairie soil. Agriculture Canada is definitely going to be looking for us.
1: So today I've been talking about revenge, you know, getting sweet, sweet revenge over something, over someone. Anyways, let me know. Revenge? What happened?
2: So, I used to have a pair of shorts.
1: Uh-huh.
2: And they were purple.
1: And what happened to these purple shorts?
2: Well, my brother used to tease me about it.
1: Okay.
2: So he would hold them up and he'd down the hallway and he'd go, "I surrender," and wave them.
1: Well, it's supposed to be a white flag, so he got it wrong.
2: I know, but it would just make me mad.
1: So did you get him back? Get some revenge?
2: I hit him in the head with a hockey stick.
1: Ouch.
2: And he never did it no more.
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1: I'm Cass Patterson. County of St. Paul residents will soon be able to recycle more household materials as Alberta rolls out the next phase of its extended producer responsibility program. The new system shifts recycling costs from municipalities to product manufacturers through a national nonprofit called Circular Materials. Council has approved a depot-only agreement, meaning recycling bins will stay at the local transfer station while collections and transportation will be handled by contractors. The expanded program will accept items including glass, metal cans, plastic packaging, and styrofoam. Cold Lake property owners will see an average municipal tax increase of around 2.5% this year after City Council approved the 2026 tax rates at its May 12th meeting. The city says the new rates will generate just over $25 million to help fund its $61 million operating budget. Mayor Bob Matisse says council worked hard to keep the increase as low as possible despite rising costs. Tax notices are expected to be mailed out by May 29th. With payment due June 30th. The town is gearing up for National Public Works Week running till the 23rd. As part of the celebration, the Public Works Department will host an open house on Friday, May 22nd from 10 a.m. till 3 p.m. at Slawata Pond across from Notre Dame High School. Residents are invited to go behind the scenes of local operations with heavy equipment on display, live demonstrations, a free barbecue, prizes, and more. The event also coincides with the first week of the town's annual spring cleanup campaign. For these stories and more, visit MyLakelandNow.com.
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2: Roads are looking good. Any issues, anything we should know about, just give us a call or text. We are looking for an afternoon high of 15 with some rain in the forecast throughout the day. Tonight as well, we're expecting rain, a low of 5. Tomorrow, 19 degrees, a chance of rain, and then 22 on Friday with a cloudy sky. Saturday, clear sky and sunshine, high of 25. Right now in Bonnyville, it's 9, Coal Lake, it's 8, and St. Paul, it's 8 degrees. Any updates on roads and weather, just give us a call or text, 780-812-3997.
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0: chatting about revenge. Someone did something and you wanted to get sweet, sweet revenge. What happened?
1: Alrighty. So my revenge, so when I was growing up, I had two older brothers who constantly bullied me. And one day when they decided to miss curfew, they got picked up by the police and I decided not to answer the door for them. So they spent the night in jail.
0: Nice. Okay. Let me know. Revenge.
2: So sixth grade, the kind of tyrant leader of my little friend group flicked mashed potatoes at me during lunch and then told me she was super pissed if I retaliated. So I did that. And then I secretly hollowed out the inside of my dinner roll, filled it with mashed potatoes, and then during indoor recess, smeared it all over her chair.
0: That's like prison revenge.
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I promise you this, this much I swear. Yeah, we'd both go to jail over her. Yeah, we'd both, son, go to jail.

0: 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This is Ranch News.
1: I'm Cass Patterson. County of St. Paul residents will soon be able to recycle more household materials as Alberta rolls out the next phase of its extended producer responsibility program. The new system shifts recycling costs from municipalities to product manufacturers through a national nonprofit called Circular Materials. Council has approved a depot-only agreement, meaning recycling bins will stay at the local transfer station while collections and transportation will be handled by contractors. The expanded program will accept items including glass, metal cans, plastic packaging, and styrofoam. Cold Lake property owners will see an average municipal tax increase of around 2.5% this year after City Council approved the 2026 tax rates at its May 12th meeting. The city says the new rates will generate just over $25 million to help fund its $61 million operating budget. Mayor Bob Matisse says council worked hard to keep the increase as low as possible despite rising costs. Tax notices are expected to be mailed out by May 29th. With payment due June 30th. The town is gearing up for National Public Works Week running till the 23rd. As part of the celebration, the Public Works Department will host an open house on Friday, May 22nd from 10 a.m. till 3 p.m. at Slawata Pond across from Notre Dame High School. Residents are invited to go behind the scenes of local operations with heavy equipment on display, live demonstrations, a free barbecue, prizes, and more. The event also coincides with the first week of the town's annual spring cleanup campaign. For these stories and more, visit MyLakelandNow.com.
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2: Roads are looking good. Any issues, anything we should know about, just let us know. We are looking for an afternoon high of 15 with some rain in the forecast today. Tonight, that will dip down to 5 with rain as well. Tomorrow, 19 degrees with a chance of rain, just a slight chance, and then 22 on Friday, cloudy sky. Saturday, we got a high of 25 with a clear sky and sunshine. Right now in Bonnyville, it's 9, Coal Lake, it's 8, and St. Paul, it's 8 degrees. Any updates in roads and weather, just give us a call or text 780-812-3997.
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4: 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I said, a heart don't forget something like that.
0: This is where country music lives.
3: The Ranch.

0: anything about revenge. I mean, a lot of them have been about siblings. Because, hey, it's easy to take revenge on the sibling. They do you wrong. Let me know. Revenge.
1: Okay, I have a story for you.
0: Okay, go for it.
1: So we wanted to go fishing. The lake was near the house. So my sister probably was, probably 6 at the time. And she said, what are you doing? Well, I said, we're digging for worms. So I went and took a big shovel of dirt and went backwards. She was right behind me, pow, right between the eyes. And I gave her 3 stitches that day.
0: Well, that got violent pretty quick. So why'd you do that?
1: Lesson learned, when I dig for worms, don't go beside me.
0: Okay, so she was digging for worms too close to you. You didn't like that, so you took your revenge. You hit her with a shovel.
1: She forgave me, though.
0: Maybe a bit extreme.
1: She didn't go fishing that day.
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0: time somebody does something to you and you want to get a little bit of revenge, you know, to a sibling, for example, you know, they tick you off. Now you're telling me that your sibling was annoying you, so you got some revenge. What'd you do?
1: Well, we had one day, I think it was two summers ago, where we had a pretty decent sized storm. It was raining pretty hard. It was very, very windy. And I managed to tell my sister that it wasn't a hurricane, it was a hypercane, which means the world was going to end. Not realizing the fact that we're not on an ocean. Worked out anyway. She's out there crying. She thought we're all going to die.
0: So did you get in trouble for this?
1: Absolutely not. My parents thought it was hilarious.
0: Oh my gosh. So how does your sister feel about this now? Like, does she trust you? No, I'm assuming she knows.
1: She still trusts me for the most part, but every now and then I like to fool her with it or other things.
0: Yeah. Well, you got to watch out for those hypercanes.
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1: I'm Cass Patterson. County of St. Paul residents will soon be able to recycle more household materials as Alberta rolls out the next phase of its extended producer responsibility program. The new system shifts recycling costs from municipalities to product manufacturers through a national nonprofit called Circular Materials. Council has approved a depot-only agreement, meaning recycling bins will stay at the local transfer station while collections and transportation will be handled by contractors. The expanded program will accept items including glass, metal cans, plastic packaging, and styrofoam. Cold Lake property owners will see an average municipal tax increase of around 2.5% this year after City Council approved the 2026 tax rates at its May 12th meeting. The city says the new rates will generate just over $25 million to help fund its $61 million operating budget. Mayor Bob Matisse says council worked hard to keep the increase as low as possible despite rising costs. Tax notices are expected to be mailed out by May 29th. With payment due June 30th. The town is gearing up for National Public Works Week running till the 23rd. As part of the celebration, the Public Works Department will host an open house on Friday, May 22nd from 10 a.m. till 3 p.m. at Slawata Pond across from Notre Dame High School. Residents are invited to go behind the scenes of local operations with heavy equipment on display, live demonstrations, a free barbecue, prizes, and more. The event also coincides with the first week of the town's annual spring cleanup campaign. For these stories and more, visit MyLakelandNow.com.
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2: Anything on the roads we should know about? Just give us a call or text, 780-812-3997. Roads look a bit wet. It's been raining this morning, and it should continue to rain throughout the day. We do have an afternoon high of 15 degrees. Tonight, a little bit of rain as well with a low of 5. Tomorrow, 19 degrees, a chance of rain, and then 22 on Friday with a cloudy sky. Saturday, we got a clear sky and sunshine and a high of 25. Right now in Bonnyville, it's 8. Cold Lake, it's 11. And St. Paul, it's 8 degrees.
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0: chatting about revenge. 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What did your sister do?
1: I was upstairs getting ready for my date. My sister comes down. We're identical twins. 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My sister went out on the date with my date, brought her home, gave her a kiss. 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And the guy ran.
0: Was this the first date?
1: Yeah.
0: I have to admit, though, that's a pretty good prank.
1: It's a great prank, but you know what? I wanted that date.
0: Did you ever see the guy again?
1: No, he never came back.
0: Which is surprising. Guys usually like twins.
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8: Check the smoke pressure on, check the trim advisory on, check your heading north,
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1: I'm Cass Patterson. County of St. Paul residents will soon be able to recycle more household materials as Alberta rolls out the next phase of its extended producer responsibility program. The new system shifts recycling costs from municipalities to product manufacturers through a national nonprofit called Circular Materials. Council has approved a depot-only agreement, meaning recycling bins will stay at the local transfer station while collections and transportation will be handled by contractors. The expanded program will accept items including glass, metal cans, plastic packaging, and styrofoam. Cold Lake property owners will see an average municipal tax increase of around 2.5% this year after City Council approved the 2026 tax rates at its May 12th meeting. The city says the new rates will generate just over $25 million to help fund its $61 million operating budget. Mayor Bob Matisse says council worked hard to keep the increase as low as possible despite rising costs. Tax notices are expected to be mailed out by May 29th. With payment due June 30th. The town is gearing up for National Public Works Week running till the 23rd. As part of the celebration, the Public Works Department will host an open house on Friday, May 22nd from 10 a.m. till 3 p.m. at Slawata Pond across from Notre Dame High School. Residents are invited to go behind the scenes of local operations with heavy equipment on display, live demonstrations, a free barbecue, prizes, and more. The event also coincides with the first week of the town's annual spring cleanup campaign. For these stories and more, visit MyLakelandNow.com.
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2: Anything on the roads we should know about, just give me a call or text. So far, things seem to be pretty good. It's wet. However, it's been raining this morning. It's supposed to be raining throughout the day as well. We do have an afternoon high of 15. Tonight, some rain as well with a low of 5. Tomorrow, 19 degrees, a chance of rain, just a slight chance. And then 22 on Friday with a cloudy sky. Saturday, clear sky and sunshine, high of 25. Right now in Bonnyville, it's 8. Cold Lake, it's 11. And St. Paul, it's 8 degrees. Any updates on roads and weather, just give us a call or text 780-812-3997.
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Big Valley Jamboree is only a couple months away, and it's a great opportunity to have some fun. Go check it out. Check out some great live music. Go camping. Just enjoy the whole weekend. This year, it's going to be from July 30th to August 2nd. You got Old Dominion, Riley Green, Keith Urban, some great artists, great show, lots of things happening. And you can win yourself a pair of weekend passes. That includes spending money as well. And in order to do that, we had you go to mylakelandnow.com and enter to win. All you need to do is fill out a little form. And I got everybody's names in the draw box right now. And we're about to do the draw for the tickets to BVJ. So good luck. And the draw will be about 15 minutes.

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0: Big Valley Jamboree is coming up in a couple months from July 30th to August 2nd. And you can get yourself some weekend passes. All you had to do is go to mylakelandnow.com, fill in your information, and there you go. You could possibly win tickets to BVJ. Not just any tickets, weekend passes, plus a little spending money as well. Now, I have all the entries in the draw box. There's a lot of entries in here. But I got you all in here. It took a while, but I did it. And I'm about to pick a winner who's going to get weekend passes to BVJ. All right. Got it. Just mixing them all up. Okay. And the winner for BVJ passes is Andrea. Andrea Choletsky. Congratulations. You got yourself some passes to BVJ. Okay, I'm going to give you a call, let you know you won, give you the details. And yeah, congratulations. And you know what? You can actually win more passes to BVJ. We're going to give away another pair of weekend passes. That's going to start in June. So we'll give you more details on how to do that in the following week. Congratulations, Andrea. I'll give you a call right now.
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0: Big Valley Jamboree is always a great time, a great opportunity to see so many fantastic acts, including Riley Green, Keith Urban, Old Dominion. They're all going to be headlining this year, this August-long weekend. We just gave away a pair of weekend passes, but we're also giving away another pair this June. So you still have another opportunity to win weekend passes to BVJ. But we just did the draw, and Andrea was our big winner, so I gave her a call. Hello, how are you doing?
1: I'm great, thank you.
0: That's good.
1: I'm on another call. I thought I canceled it.
0: Oh, you're on another call? Oh, I'm interrupting you. That is a lot of ding-dongs.
1: It's my end. I've got multiple phones and they're all ringing.
0: Wow, you are a busy woman.
1: Yes.
0: Well, is this Andrea?
1: It is.
0: Perfect.
1: I was listening to the radio before I pulled in, so I'm really surprised.
0: So you know, you already know you won the tickets to BVJ.
1: I did, yeah.
0: Perfect.
1: Awesome.
0: Have you been to BVJ before?
1: Never.
0: This will be the first time.
1: Yes.
0: So we got the headliners, Keith Urban, Old Dominion, Riley Green. Anyone in particular that you're most interested in seeing?
1: Actually, Keith Urban is my bucket list, and I've seen Old Dominion in Cold Lake, and they are really good.
0: Oh, you're going to love this. And Keith Urban is really good live.
1: I hope so.
0: Yes. Well, congratulations, Andrea. You got yourself a pair of weekend passes to BVJ. And again, next chance to win a pair of weekend passes is going to be this June. We'll give you more details next week.
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0: after 10 o'clock here on the ranch. It's Tandy here with you during the day shift, hoping that you're having a great morning so far. Happy Wednesday. And coming up here this morning, going to tell you about a great concert that's coming the long August weekend. But first, let's continue with Brothers Osborne. Shoot Me Straight on the ranch.
1: Don't give me that look that lit me down easy smile.

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Sky Valley with Not Yet on the ranch. The boys from LaCrete hoping that you're having a great day. Now listen, the Big Valley Jamboree, that is coming up the long weekend in August. August 31st to August 2nd with some huge headliners, including Old Dominion, Riley Green, Keith Urban. It's going to be a great weekend. And you know what? You can get your tickets today online. If you're looking for full lineup information and ticket information, go online at BigValleyJamboree.com. Here's Nate Holler, Thought About You on the Ranch.

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Here's Keith Urban, who's going to be coming to the Big Valley Jamboree concert this long August weekend with Blue Ain't Your Color on the ranch.

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Morgan Wallen on 99.7 The Ranch. It's Tandy here with you during the day shift. 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
1: I'm Cass Patterson. County of St. Paul residents will soon be able to recycle more household materials as Alberta rolls out the next phase of its extended producer responsibility program. The new system shifts recycling costs from municipalities to product manufacturers through a national nonprofit called Circular Materials. Council has approved a depot-only agreement, meaning recycling bins will stay at the local transfer station while collections and transportation will be handled by contractors. The expanded program will accept items including glass, metal cans, plastic packaging, and styrofoam. Cold Lake property owners will see an average municipal tax increase of around 2.5% this year after City Council approved the 2026 tax rates at its May 12th meeting. The city says the new rates will generate just over $25 million to help fund its $61 million operating budget. Mayor Bob Matisse says council worked hard to keep the increase as low as possible despite rising costs. Tax notices are expected to be mailed out by May 29th. With payment due June 30th. The town is gearing up for National Public Works Week running till the 23rd. As part of the celebration, the Public Works Department will host an open house on Friday, May 22nd from 10 a.m. till 3 p.m. at Slawata Pond across from Notre Dame High School. Residents are invited to go behind the scenes of local operations with heavy equipment on display, live demonstrations, a free barbecue, prizes, and more. The event also coincides with the first week of the town's annual spring cleanup campaign. For these stories and more, visit MyLakelandNow.com.
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2: Highways are looking decent today. Any issues, anything we should know about, just give us a call or text. We are looking for an afternoon high of 15 with some rain in the forecast. Tonight, they'll dip down to 5. Tomorrow, 19 degrees, slight chance of rain, and then 22 on Friday with a cloudy sky. Saturday, clear sky and sunshine, high of 25. For your Kinisu Ridge update, Kinisu is ready for the summer. 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Plus, kids can join Golf Academy every Saturday from 10 to 11 a.m. Any updates in roads and weather, just give us a call or text 780-812-3997.
3: I'm Craig Lester and this is Rural Roots Canada. The Cypress Farm and Ranch Show will be returning to Medicine Hat on June 11th and 12th. It will once again be taking place in the Cypress Center on the Medicine Hat Exhibition and Stampede Grounds. Show manager Dave Fiddler says organizers made changes after listening to feedback from both exhibitors and attendees after last year's event.
4: We surveyed our exhibitors last year. They felt that, a three-day show was maybe a little long, given our demographics and who we attract to the show.
3: One of the biggest additions this year is the Country Marketplace, which will run in a separate building for 3 days and wrap up on the Saturday in conjunction with the Medicine Hat Farmers Market.
4: We have a wider range, everything from salsas to tack, like saddles and bridles and everything like that. So we've got the hack doctor there, so I'm taking my cowboy hat there myself to get it fixed and cleaned up.
3: The show is promising to be bigger with an additional 20 to 30 exhibitors this year. The event will take place at the same time as the WPCA World Chuck Wagon Races. I'm Craig Lester, and this is Rural Roots Canada.
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6: Here is your canola report for Thursday, May 14th. ICE canola futures were weaker Thursday morning as large losses in Chicago soybeans and soy oil spilled into the Canadian market. China is thought to be unlikely to make any new purchases of soybeans from the United States despite meetings between the leaders of the two countries in Beijing this week. U.S. Secretary of State Scott Bessent said in an interview this morning that the existing purchase commitment by China means soybeans are all taken care of. Rising soybean production estimates out of Brazil were also bearish for the oilseed markets, including canola. Weather forecasts remain relatively favorable for spring seeding across much of Western Canada. The July canola contract dipped below its 20-day moving average, which was bearish from a chart standpoint. About 15,100 canola contracts had traded as of 8:51 Central Daylight Time, and prices in Canadian dollars per metric ton were: for July canola, $742.90, down $4.90. November at $754.40, down $5.30. January at $762.50, down $5.40. And March at $768.10, down $5.70. That's been a look at your canola futures for Thursday, May 14th.
7: This is your feeder and stock report for Wednesday, May 20th. 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Prices quoted include top quality cattle only. Based on a couple sales in central Alberta on Tuesday, steers 900 plus, 466 to 471, 8 to 900, 495 to 510, 7 to 800, 560 to 577, 6 to 700, 607 to 625, 5 to 600, 711 to 717, 4 to 500, 775 to 780. Heifers 900 plus, 427 to 460, 8 to 900, 460 to 498, 7 to 800, 510 to 517, 6 to 700, 535 to 562, 5 to 600, 625 to 701, 4 to 500, 640 to 712. Yesterday in central Alberta, cow-calf pairs traded from $6,800 per pair to $8,300 per pair. Bred cows traded from $4,600 per head to $6,700 per head. This is Dallas Roger with CanFax reporting for the Alberta Beef Producers.
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after 12 o'clock here on the ranch. And hey, apparently dishwasher loading is causing some relationship drama across our country. Dun, dun, dun. Is there a certain way that you load the dishwasher? Well, we're going to be chit-chatting about that here this afternoon. Let's continue with Billy Cunningham with People Are Crazy on the Ranch.

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Front page obituary. 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He left his fortune to some guy he barely knew. His kids were mad as hell.

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2: 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And corn's down $2 at $3.06 per metric ton. In the milling and wheat markets, July Minneapolis futures are down 2 cents at $6.94, with local hard red spring bids for June-July movement at $8.25 per bushel. In the oil seeds, July canola futures lost $6.20 at $7.51.50 per ton or $17.04 per bushel. In the pulse markets, nearby red lentils are trading at 24 cents per pound, and yellow peas remain at $8.25 per bushel. In the cattle markets, June live cattle are lower $2.50 at $2.52.05 per 100 weight. 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

Morgan Griffiths with Just Being Me here on the ranch. Now, I don't know about you, but you do know that loading up the dishwasher can, start up a pretty big fight. Well, apparently a new survey says almost half of Canadians believe there's a right and a wrong way to load the dishwasher. And over a third admit that they actually have reloaded it after somebody else already did it. Have you done that? Are you guilty? Do you have a certain way that you like your dishwasher? I know for myself, I kind of do. And I'm not going to lie. Yes, I have redone it when somebody else has done it. And maybe it's just the way I like it. But anyway, what about you? Do you have that daily fight in your house with, loading the dishwasher and loading it the right way?

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0: but that's going to leave a memory, kicking off the 1 o'clock hour here on the ranch. Did you know that Boston is trying to break a Guinness World Record ahead of the FIFA World Cup by unveiling the world's largest soccer ball?
1: Mm-hmm.
0: We're going to be chit-chatting about that coming up. 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

Carter Faith with Betty on the ranch. It's Tandy here with you, hoping that you're having a great day. Now, listen, I thought this was kind of cool. Of course, you know, Alberta, we like a lot of big things here, including, you know, the big pierogi, the big sundial up in Grand Prairie. We also have a lot of other big things here in our area. Now, Boston, they're trying to break a Guinness World Record ahead of the FIFA World Cup, which is coming up, unveiling the world's largest soccer ball. Can you imagine? Now, this thing is supposed to be, get this, 45 feet tall, basically four stories high, and big enough that people flying into the airport might actually spot it from the sky, kind of like that dome there in Vegas. Kind of cool. Now, the current record was set in Qatar back in 2013. So Boston wants bragging rights, of course, before the World Cup hype really kicks in. And honestly, why do humans always want to have the bigger thing, right? You know, biggest ball, biggest burger, biggest rubber duck, that kind of stuff. So somebody somewhere always goes, yeah, but we can make it bigger, right? So there you go, the world's largest soccer ball. We'll see what happens, see if Boston can do that. Here's Dean Brody with A Man Without a Woman on the Ranch.

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Mark Lennon would drive by, one of our made and played artists right here on 99.7 The Ranch. That's it for me. 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Here's Ella Langley with Be Her on 99.7 The Ranch.

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1: The Ranch.

I hope you're having a wonderful Wednesday afternoon so far. My name is Kaya. I'm here 2 to 6, Monday to Friday. Now, with summer basically here, camping season is officially back. And apparently, this is a very serious topic in my family right now. My mom actually asked me and my sister earlier today, what's the best camping snack? And honestly, there's so many good answers. Are you a classic chips and beef jerky person? Do you bring gourmet camping meals? Are hot dogs over the fire still undefeated? In my opinion, I love hot dogs over the fire. Or is the real answer just s'mores no matter what? So this afternoon, I want to know, what are your favorite camping snacks or meals when you head out for the weekend? Tell me at 780-812-3997. What's the one thing you have to pack before the trip starts?

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0: What's your go-to camping snack or meal every single trip? Someone texted in and said, my camping snack is sunflower seeds on the drive there. It officially starts the trip. Just on the drive there? You're crazy. You gotta have sunflower seeds every single day you're camping. That's basically a camping rule, is it not?
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1: I'm Cass Patterson. County of St. Paul residents will soon be able to recycle more household materials as Alberta rolls out the next phase of its extended producer responsibility program. The new system shifts recycling costs from municipalities to product manufacturers through a national

0: nonprofit called Circular Materials. Council has approved a depot-only agreement, meaning recycling bins will stay at the local transfer station while collections and transportation will be handled by contractors. The expanded program will accept items including glass, metal cans, plastic packaging, and styrofoam. Cold Lake property owners will see an average municipal tax increase of around 2.5% this year after City Council approved the 2026 tax rates at its May 12th meeting. The city says the new rates will generate just over $25 million to help fund its $61 million operating budget. Mayor Bob Matisse says council worked hard to keep the increase as low as possible despite rising costs. Tax notices are expected to be mailed out by May 29th with payment due June 30th. The town is gearing up for National Public Works Week running till the 23rd. As part of the celebration, the Public Works Department will host an open house on Friday, May 22nd from 10 a.m. till 3 p.m. at Slawata Pond across from Notre Dame High School. Residents are invited to go behind the scenes of local operations with heavy equipment on display, live demonstrations, a free barbecue, prizes, and more. The event also coincides with the first week of the town's annual spring cleanup campaign. For these stories and more, visit mylakelandnow.com.
1: Lakeland weather.
2: Highways across the Lakeland are looking good from my end, and I don't have anything urgent to pass along right now. Tonight, we're looking at a high chance of rain with a low of 5. Tomorrow, there's a slight chance of rain in the morning with a high of plus 19 and an evening low of 7. Then on Friday, expect a cloudy day with a high of plus 22 and a low of 8. It is currently plus 16, and if you notice any changes on the roads, give me a call at 780-812-3997. 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

I hope you're having a wonderful Wednesday. My name is Kai. I'm here till 6 o'clock Monday to Friday. 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

0: back with Cold Lake Mayor Bob Mattheis, and today we'll be discussing some updates and upcoming events happening in Cold Lake. So let's start with an update on the Cold Lake Marina.
1: Well, as we can tell, kind of everywhere in Alberta is we're about a month behind on spring. So normally the marina was supposed to open this Friday, and we still have 6 to 8 inches of ice in the marina, and the lake itself is covered with ice, so they are not able to get everything in place for the opening for the marina, and they're doing their best. I think we should be pretty soon, but we're waiting on the weather on that one, so apologies to the guys that want to get out on the lake, but spring better get here quick.
0: I fully agree, and hopefully that ice melts pretty quickly so people can get out and enjoy it. Now, let's move on to some of the exciting events happening in Cold Lake.
1: So Canada Day in Cold Lake and other places in the lake is a big thing. We're hosting Canada Day at the Kinnisew Beach, and we're looking for floats for our parade. Anybody that wants to put in a float, I wanted to get to this early to give people time to get their floats ready. And I'm really excited to announce our feature band for Canada Day. And I'm from Saskatchewan, so I'm so proud to announce that it's the Northern Pikes from Saskatoon, Saskatchewan. And we're looking forward to that. I skipped over an item. Lemonade Day is coming up on the 13th of June. And that is a big thing where you go around, sample different entrepreneurs' lemonade and help them out and help them with business ventures. So that's kind of cool. And not to mention the air show coming up July 18th and 19th.
0: Awesome. Well, thank you so much for taking the time today to give us some updates and more information on the upcoming events in Cold Lake. And we will talk in a couple weeks.
1: Okay, Kaya. Take care.
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1: I'm Cass Patterson. County of St. Paul residents will soon be able to recycle more household materials as Alberta rolls out the next phase of its extended producer responsibility program. The new system shifts recycling costs from municipalities to product manufacturers through a national nonprofit called Circular Materials. Council has approved a depot-only agreement, meaning recycling bins will stay at the local transfer station while collections and transportation will be handled by contractors. The expanded program will accept items including glass, metal cans, plastic packaging, and styrofoam. Cold Lake property owners will see an average municipal tax increase of around 2.5% this year after City Council approved the 2026 tax rates at its May 12th meeting.

0: The city says the new rates will generate just over $25 million to help fund its $61 million operating budget. Mayor Bob Matisse says council worked hard to keep the increase as low as possible despite rising costs. Tax notices are expected to be mailed out by May 29th with payment due June 30th. The town is gearing up for National Public Works Week running till the 23rd. As part of the celebration, the Public Works Department will host an open house on Friday, May 22nd from 10 a.m. till 3 p.m. at Slawata Pond across from Notre Dame High School. Residents are invited to go behind the scenes of local operations with heavy equipment on display, live demonstrations, a free barbecue, prizes, and more. The event also coincides with the first week of the town's annual spring cleanup campaign. For these stories and more, visit mylakelandnow.com.
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2: Anything out there on the roads that you think we should know about, let me know at 780-812-3997 when it's safe to do so, please, and we will get the word out. Tonight, we are seeing a chance of rain with a low of plus 6. Tomorrow, a 60% chance of rain throughout the day, a high of 20 with a low of 8. And Friday, a mix of sun and clouds, high of plus 23 with a low of 9. It is currently plus 16 across the Lakeland.
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0: Now, if you weren't listening this morning, Christina called our BVJ contest winner and also let everyone know about another chance to win weekend tickets this June. So let's take a listen to her call from earlier today.
1: Big Valley Jamboree is always a great time, a great opportunity to see so many fantastic acts, including Riley Green, Keith Urban, Old Dominion. They're all going to be headlining this year, this August long weekend. We just gave away a pair of weekend passes, but we're also giving away another pair this June. So you still have another opportunity to win weekend passes to BVJ. But we just did the draw and Andrea was our big winner. So I gave her a call. Hello, how are you doing?
2: I'm great, thank you.
1: That's good.
2: I'm on another call. I thought I canceled it.
1: Oh, you're on another call? Oh, I'm interrupting you. That is a lot of ding-dongs.
2: It's my end. I've got multiple phones and they're all ringing.
1: Wow, you are a busy woman.
2: Yes.
1: Well, is this Andrea?
2: It is.
1: Perfect.
2: And I was listening to the radio before I pulled in, so I'm really surprised.
1: So you know, you already know you won the tickets to BVJ.
2: I did, yeah.
1: Perfect.
2: Awesome.
1: Have you been to BVJ before?
2: Never.
1: This will be the first time.
2: Yes.
1: So we got the headliners, Keith Urban, Old Dominion, Riley Green. Anyone in particular that you're most interested in seeing?
2: Actually, Keith Urban is my bucket list, and I've seen Old Dominion in Cold Lake, and they are really good.
1: Oh, you're going to love this. And Keith Urban is really good live.
2: I hope so.
1: Yes. Well, congratulations, Andrea. You got yourself a pair of weekend passes to BVJ. And again, next chance to win a pair of weekend passes is going to be this June. We'll give you more details next week.
0: Congratulations again, Andrea. I hope you have such a fun time there. Make sure you are tuning in again next week for more info on our second

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0: What is your favorite camping snack or meals when you head out? 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My standard snack, though, for as long as I can remember, has been fruit cups, and it surprises me how often others I camp with snag mine. 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